0: That is new music from Dive, spelled D-I-I-V. That song is called Trillions on Under the Radar Radio from the upcoming album Zerp, which is coming out October 30th. Before that, the great indie band from North Carolina, Wednesday, with the song Chosen to Deserve from the terrific album Rat Saw God, and music from So Faint, a new song called Chain, Chain, Chain. Coming up, new music from Imperial Teen, also Wishy, Bodega, and another one from our Pick of the Week by This Is Lorelei, next.
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Pick of the Week music from This Is Lorelei on Under the Radar Radio. It's called The Kid with the Crown from the album The Singer in My Band. A potential pick of the week is a new album from Bodega called All Inside Aquarium. This song is Literary World on Under the Radar Radio.

It's been a while since we've heard new music from Imperial Teen. That is Hands All Up on Under the Radar Radio, the first album in 7 years called All Over You. And before that, from my pick of the year in 2018, Snail Mail with the song Heat Wave. This is new music from a band out of Indianapolis called Wishy from the album Nature's Pill. 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

0: Under the Radar Radio with a great song from the Yeah Yeah Yeahs called Dragon Queen from that terrific album It's Blitz from 2009. And before that, new music from Wishy called Cover Girl from the new album Nature's Pill. Coming up, we've got new music from Land of Talk, something from the Eels, one more from our pick of the week by This Is Lorelei, and new Placebo next.
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They released that to celebrate their 30th anniversary tour, a new song called Helen Keller. Land of Talk has a new album coming out November 13th. It's called Lasts. And this album was created in a cabin in Harrington, Quebec. 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

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Before that, it was The Damwells with Werewolves. Terrific song from the album No One Listens to the Band Anymore. 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Eels have a new album coming next week called Cookie Happened. From that album, it's All Forgotten on Under the Radar Radio.

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I'm your host, Mark Copeland, and I just played Reichsop with the song So Easy. Might sound familiar because it borrows from the Burt Bacharach song that Bobby Vinton made famous, Blue on Blue. Before that, it was Subterranean Homesick Alien from Radiohead, and we started this week with one of my favorite Sonic Bliss tracks, Everything But the Girl and Hatfield 1980. Later on this hour, a song from Saint Etienne that got stuck in my head last week, also a great one from Nick Cave, and we'll have Massive Attack. This is Andronike. It's Athena on Sonic Bliss.

Sonic Bliss with a song that was stuck in my head last week, but it's a good song to get stuck in there, Side Streets by Saint Etienne. Before that, it was Kurungbin with Leon Bridges and Mariella, and we heard Frou Frou with Breathe In. It's music from Tricky and Mitch Sanders. Still See Me There on Sonic Bliss.

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1: It's another hour of the best in trip-hop, dream-pop, ambient, and world grooves. 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

Hour number two of this week's Sonic Bliss is underway with Saint Germain and the great song Sure Thing. Before that, we heard Water in Our Hands from Dive Index and Depeche Mode with Martin Gore on the lead vocal for the song Jezebel. Later on this hour, we'll have music from Damien Rice, Bjork, and a seasonal song from Lana Del Rey. It's a Canadian artist named Void Comp with Need a Little on Sonic Bliss.

a terrific song from Dead Can Dance, Amnesia, on Sonic Bliss. Before that, Getting Seasonal with Lana Del Rey's version of Donovan's Season of the Witch. And yes, we played Simply Red with For Your Babies. If you want to know the full playlist for Sonic Bliss, or all the different places you can hear Sonic Bliss, you can go to mcsonics.com. 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
1: It's another hour of the best in trip-hop, dream-pop, ambient, and world grooves. 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

We are into the third uninterrupted hour of this week's Sonic Bliss. The group out of Sweden, Little Dragon, and the song High. That's Yukimi Nagano on the lead vocal. Before that, Indian Motorcycles is the song by Sonorous Star, and Nightmares on Wax, We Shape the Future. Later on this hour, we'll have music from Air, as well as Glass Animals, and a really nice song from Rumor. This is Parabstellar. It's Maybe Tomorrow on Sonic Bliss.

Sonic Bliss music from Co-Stars, from the only album they ever did called Classics with a K, that was Don't Know Why. Before that, it was Left Bank from Air and Fortet with Teenage Birdsong. 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

get your workday started with 107 minutes of nonstop music with Kelly Brown. 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

The Croswell Opera House in Adrian continues their 160th anniversary with a stunning musical depiction of Victor Hugo's classic story of love, acceptance, and what it means to be a hero. The Hunchback of Notre Dame will be playing from October 16th through the 25th. 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

acid green, aquamarine. 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
1: Monday morning, I'm going to announce a brand new Text to Win contest. This one's going to be fun. We'll also kick off New Music Monday with the latest from Michael Kiwanuka, Soccer Mommy, and more. At 7 o'clock, we're going to find out all about the Hunchback of Notre Dame coming to the Croswell in Adrian. And I'm going to open up the 107.1 ticket window, get you in to see the Mavericks, Blue October, Fontaines, D.C., and maybe something else. 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
1: 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Also, Blue October, closing out October at the Fillmore the night before Halloween. 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

0: journey to Middle Earth as the Ann Arbor Symphony Orchestra brings Howard Shore's unforgettable Lord of the Rings soundtrack to life at Hill Auditorium Friday, October 23rd, with guest conductor Robert Boardman, the U of M Men's and Women's Glee Clubs, and soprano Caitlin Lusk. 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
6: The Hunchback of Notre Dame is a stunning musical depiction of Victor Hugo's classic story of love, acceptance, and what it means to be a hero. 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

Ann Arbor's 107.1, that is Camp with Peach Fuzz for your Monday morning. 9 minutes after 6 o'clock. Good morning, I'm Scott Vertical. It's going to be cloudy this morning, but a lot of afternoon sunshine and much warmer today. A high around 80. A high around 80 again tomorrow, and then Wednesday and Thursday it drops into the 60s. So if you like it in the 80s, today and tomorrow is your days, and then it's going to super duper cool off later in the week. Right now, just 59 degrees here at the studio. And yeah, October 12th is Indigenous Peoples Day. And we celebrate and honor Indigenous American peoples and commemorates their histories and their cultures. And the roots of the holiday can be traced back to discussions and propositions regarding instituting as a replacement for Columbus Day that took place in 1977 during the International NGO Conference on Discrimination Against Indigenous People, Indigenous Populations in the Americas in Switzerland. In 2021, President Biden formally commemorated the holiday with a presidential proclamation, becoming the first president to do so. And presidential proclamations have also been issued in 2022, 23, and 24. I think, you know, they must have other things going on. It must have fallen off the desk of whoever the president is now, but I'm sure that he'll get around to commemorating it any time now, and we'll hear all about that later on today, I'm sure. But happy Indigenous Peoples Day. Obviously, also known as previously known to a lot of folks as Christopher Columbus Day. No mail today. Banks are closed today. And yesterday was my birthday, and that's fine. But because of this particular holiday for my whole life, sometimes I would not get mail on my birthday. So like, oh, did my check from grandma show up today? Nope, you got to wait till tomorrow. It's one of those minor, really minor things that would just happen once every, what is it, every 6 years or so? Something like that. I don't get mail on my birthday. It's okay. It's fine. It's fine. I don't do it for the mail anyway. Coming up this hour, oh my gosh, brand new music for New Music Monday. Even though it is Indigenous Peoples Day, we are still celebrating New Music Monday all day long. Michael Kiwanuka has a brand new album coming out and a new song called Summer Clothes. And we're going to hear that before the hour is over. We're also going to hear from Kate Bush. This is Leon Bridges, his latest, Talk It Over. It's Ann Arbor's 107.1.

0: Ann Arbor's 107.1, that's Kate Bush running up that hill. And before that, Leon Bridges, his latest from the Happiness Anytime album, Talk It Over. It is 19 minutes after 6 o'clock, and coming up in less than an hour, I've got a brand new Text to Win contest. This one's a fun one. I mean, honestly, I feel like they're all fun ones. But you're going to be able to choose your destination. I can tell you that much, but the official announcement will happen coming up after 7 o'clock, right? And you can be pack your bags, holiday with us. I'm looking at it. Yeah, okay, yeah, no, I got it. So coming up after 7 o'clock, we will announce that brand new Text to Win contest.
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0: Oh, yeah, city of your choice, right there. Says it right there. Looking good on the roads. We are expecting lighter than usual traffic volumes today because of the holiday. Hopefully you have the day off today and you're not even hearing this. Hopefully you're laying in bed asleep. But if you're not, well, the rest of us will keep the world turning today. And thank you for helping keep the world turning today. Coming up in just a few moments, we're going to hear from Death Cab for Cutie. New Music Monday kicks off with the latest from Michael Kiwanuka. And what do we got here? Oh, Suzanne Vega next on 107.1.
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5: From the Cook & White Heating and Cooling newsroom, I'm Renee Vitale. President Trump says that the U.S. has reached a deal with Russia to secure large shipments of diesel fuel in an effort to ease high energy costs ahead of next month's midterm elections. Trump announced that Russian President Vladimir Putin agreed to immediately send more than 300,000 tons of diesel with additional shipments planned in the coming weeks. The agreement marks a major reversal of longstanding U.S. efforts to isolate Moscow over its war in Ukraine. The move drew swift criticism from Ukrainian President Volodymyr Zelensky and congressional Democrats who argue that the deal could help fund Russia's war effort. The Treasury Department has also temporarily eased sanctions on Russian diesel exports, although energy experts say that the agreement may have only a limited impact on fuel prices in the U.S. Chelsea police say that a bomb was safely removed from the Speedway gas station on Main Street near Old U.S. 12 Friday morning after employees reported a possible pipe bomb around 7:30 a.m. Officers arrived and found an item resembling an explosive device, prompting a temporary shutdown of the area while the Michigan State Police Bomb Squad responded. Authorities later confirmed that the item was an explosive device and safely removed it. No suspect or motive has been announced. And finally, flu season is getting an early start with cases already reported in Wayne, Oakland, and Washtenaw counties. Health officials are watching for signs of increased spread as temperatures drop and more people spend time indoors. They're encouraging residents to get their annual flu shots, practice good hand hygiene, and stay home when sick to help limit transmission. That's the latest from the Cook & White newsroom. 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
7: I'm Ira Weintraub with the St. Arbor Sports Update. The Michigan men's basketball team beat Eastern Michigan 87-62 yesterday in exhibition action at the Chrysler Center. Sophomore Trey McKinney led all players with 21 points. Michigan's second of three preseason games is Friday night when Mike Boynton Jr.'s Wolverines host Oregon State at 7 o'clock at the Chrysler Center. The Michigan men's basketball regular season tips off Monday, November 2nd versus Oakland at Chrysler. The Michigan women's basketball team plays an exhibition game on October 29th at Chrysler before opening their regular season on Thursday. Thursday, November 5th versus UConn at the Chrysler Center. The second-ranked Michigan hockey team, after a sweep over Alaska Anchorage over the weekend at Yosice Arena, will be on the road for the first time this season this upcoming weekend when Brandon Nerado's Wolverines will be in the Mile High City to face reigning national champion and number one Denver Friday night at 8 o'clock Eastern time and Saturday night at 7 o'clock Eastern. The 3-2 Michigan football team, following their bye weekend, returns to the field this Saturday when Kyle Whittingham's Wolverines host Penn State at 3:30 at Michigan Stadium. Your game day cover starts this Saturday at 11:30 a.m. with the Chap on-site fueling countdown to kickoff live from the Bud Light Fitters Lounge on the Big 1050 WTKA. This week's Big Ten football schedule kicks off Friday night. Purdue hosts Washington at 8 o'clock. Then also on Saturday, 4th-ranked Indiana hosts 5th-ranked Ohio State at noon. Michigan State hosts 25th-ranked Northwestern at noon. Maryland hosts Rutgers at 12:30. 12th-ranked UCLA hosts Wisconsin at 7:30 Eastern time. 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
1: Well, today and tomorrow, it's going to be a little bit warmer than it's supposed to be. Early morning clouds break up for afternoon sunshine with a high around 80 degrees. Kind of the same thing tomorrow. Unseasonably warm and bright and a high around 80. And then Wednesday, cloudier and much cooler. Overcast, light passing showers, and a high only 65. And then even cooler on Thursday. Crisp autumn air returns with a mix of sun and clouds and a high around 57. Right now, 59 degrees at 6:30. And coming up, we're going to hear from Psychedelic Furs, brand new music for New Music Monday from Michael Kiwanuka, coming up after Suzanne Vega. It's Ann Arbor's 107.1.

are beautiful. In other words, when you sit as a piano player and you're creating, you have to learn to be certain about what you like, not what you think sounds good to someone else. Say, first thing is you have to learn your own heart and your own mind about sound. So whatever you think is beautiful, that's what's beautiful, see, and you have to pursue that.

0: It could be the next big thing, or maybe just a cool new song. 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
1: As far as music itself goes, you know, the simplest thing to forget is that what music is about, and any kind of art form is about, is creating the kind of things that you think

0: don't know what I'm doing.
1: Yeah.
0: So you're like, I'm
2: spending this here, Ann Arbor's 107.1. That's Michael Kiwanuka. Brand new music called Summer Clothes. Before that, Suzanne Vega, the DNA remix of Tom's Diner. Now that Michael Kiwanuka song, Summer Clothes, is going to be part of his new album called Fudge, which will be out on October 23rd, a week and a half away, something like that. And Michael Kiwanuka was supposed to open for Mumford & Sons last year, but he dropped out because he was ill. But we had no reason why. Like, he was like, nope, I'm not doing well. I'm not going on tour. Well, it turns out that Michael Kiwanuka, in July of last year, suffered a severe hemorrhagic stroke due to undiagnosed high blood pressure. First of all, go to the doctor. Get your regular checkups. That's just a general... That's general advice for everybody. But anyway, he had undiagnosed high blood pressure, and so he spent months in intensive care, underwent emergency surgery, and he's been recovering, doing speech therapy, breathing exercises, and this new album, Fudge, was recorded prior to the stroke. So I'm not sure how Michael Kiwanuka is doing now, but we're going to get a decent album from him coming out on the 23rd of October. And hopefully he's going to be okay. Hopefully he's doing the therapy he needs to do, the rehab he needs to do, the singing practice, the physical recovery, all that stuff. And hopefully he'll be back up and running and back to his usual self sooner than later. But Michael Kiwanuka, there, his latest Summer Clothes. 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Death Cab for Cutie on the way. This is Psychedelic Furs.

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0: Ann Arbor's 107.1 Death Cab for Cutie, their latest Stone Over Water. And before that, we heard from Psychedelic Furs. 12 minutes before 7 o'clock, and coming up in just a few moments, we are going to start off our week thinking about the weekend already. Croswell's 2026 Broadway season continues with The Hunchback of Notre Dame, or The Hunchback of Notre Dame. We'll figure it out. But it is a musical depiction of Victor Hugo's classic story of what it means to be a hero and love and acceptance and so forth from 15th century Paris. We're going to learn a little bit about it coming up here in about 45 minutes, less than 45 minutes. A couple of cast members from The Hunchback of Notre Dame performing this weekend, this coming weekend at the Croswell. And that's in Adrian. What a wonderful place to see a show. What a wonderful little town. There's free parking there as well, so you can make a whole night of it. Get some food in Adrian, do some shopping, and then go see a wonderful show. Hunchback is coming this weekend. We're going to find out about it in just a little bit.
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0: Looking good on the roads right now. I'm not seeing any issues anywhere around town. Hopefully, it's lighter than usual traffic volumes today because of Indigenous Peoples Day. A lot of folks have the day off today, and maybe you do as well. So looking good on the roads so far. Oh my gosh, I have to announce a brand new text to win contest. I totally forgot about that. Coming up here in just a few moments. That's exciting.

0: winning. You're going to win a trip to somewhere else. We love giving you trips to somewhere else. Also, New Music Monday continues with the latest from the tallest man on earth. That's going to be a good one as well. David Bowie on the way and Cage the Elephant next on 107.1.
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3: From the Cook and White Heating and Cooling Newsroom, I'm Renee Vitale. Vice President J.D. Vance is questioning whether the Pentagon will follow through on plans to live stream the execution of Fort Hood shooter Nidal Hassan in December. Vance says that he won't watch if the broadcast happens, but he wants the public to remember Hassan's crimes. Hassan was convicted of killing 13 people and injuring 32 others in a 2009 shooting at the Texas military base. Defense Secretary Pete Hegseth announced the execution by firing squad would be available to watch publicly, drawing bipartisan criticism and condemnation from Catholic leaders. Ongoing criticism of the data center being built in Saline Township has been a big issue in Jocelyn Benson's effort to be elected the state's next governor. Her husband is a vice president of development for the real estate conglomerate that founded the company that is developing the center. Benson says that her husband's position would not affect her actions if she is elected governor. She said if the project doesn't live up to state policies, she would treat it like any other company violating state laws. And Pope Leo will undergo surgery in the coming days to remove a nodule from his lung. The 71-year-old pontiff announced Sunday that doctors discovered the growth during a recent medical exam. He says that it was detected at a very early stage and is well localized. The Vatican says that the procedure is expected to take place early this week at a hospital in Rome with a recovery period of about 1 week. It's not yet known whether the nodule is cancerous. The Pope has asked the faithful to keep him in their prayers. That's the latest from the Cook and White Newsroom. 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
4: I'm Mark Weintraub with the Santa Arbor Sports Update. The Lions beat the Arizona Cardinals 45-21 yesterday in Phoenix, improving the Lions to 3-2 on the season. Jared Goff threw for 271 yards and 3 touchdowns. Jahmyr Gibbs had 207 total yards and 2 rushing touchdowns. The Lions have a bye this weekend, then host the Green Bay Packers next Sunday, October 25th at Ford Field. 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The Buffalo Bills at the Los Angeles Rams at 8:15 Eastern Time. 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The Milwaukee Brewers beat the Los Angeles Dodgers 2-1 in Milwaukee yesterday to win Game 1 of the National League Championship Series. Game 2 is today in Milwaukee at 5 p.m. Eastern Time. Game 1 of the American League Championship Series, the Cleveland Guardians at the Tampa Bay Rays, is tonight at 8 o'clock. The Red Wings, after days off yesterday and today, will host the New Jersey Devils tomorrow night at 6 o'clock at Little Caesars Arena. The Pistons have 2 more exhibition games remaining in the preseason, Wednesday night at the Minnesota Timberwolves and Friday night versus the Toronto Raptors at Little Caesars Arena. Detroit's first regular season game is next Tuesday, October 20th, versus the Boston Celtics at Little Caesars Arena. The 3-2 Michigan football team, following their bye last weekend, returns to the field this Saturday when Kyle Whittingham's Wolverines host Penn State at 3:30 at Michigan Stadium. 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
5: It's going to be kind of warm over the next couple of days. Clouds this morning with afternoon sunshine and a high around 80. And then tomorrow, warm and bright, mostly sunny, and again, a high around 80. Wednesday gets a little cloudier, some light passing showers, and a high around 65. Cools off even more on Thursday with a mix of sun and clouds and a high around 60 degrees. Right now, we've got 53 degrees at 7 o'clock. Coming up, we're going to meet a couple of cast members from the Hunchback of Notre Dame opening up this weekend at the Croswell in Adrian. Also, brand new music from the Tallest Man on Earth coming up. This is Cage the Elephant, Beaches in Tennessee. It's Ann Arbor's 107.1.

Ann Arbor's 107.1, that is Sam Fender and Olivia Dean with Rein Me In. Before that, we heard the Beaches in Tennessee song from Cage the Elephant. 8 minutes after 7 o'clock, Monday, October 12th. Good morning, I'm Scott Vertical. Happy Indigenous Peoples Day. A lot of folks have the day off today. Hopefully you have the day off as well. It's going to be a warm one today. Today and tomorrow, exceptionally warm for this time of year. We're looking for highs near 80 both days. No rain in the forecast either day. But then Wednesday and Thursday cools back off again with highs in the low 60s. So don't get used to this hot weather over the next couple of days. Again, looking for a high around 80 today. But right now, we've got 53 degrees here at the studio. And you've been waiting all weekend long so patiently for this brand new text to win contest. Every once in a while, we like to have you text us the occasional national keyword. And when you do, you get qualified for a very cool contest. And right now, that contest begins. Dun, dun, dun. I wish I had some kind of cool sound effect. I wonder if anybody in this building has any cool sound effects I could have used. All right. Next time. Anyway, the Trans-Siberian Orchestra is performing on tour, and we want to send you to see them in the city of your choice. If you win, you get airfare for two, a three-night hotel stay, two premium tickets, and a $1,000 gift card to spend on whatever you want during your trip. 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All you got to do to get qualified is text us the occasional national keyword, and right now, that keyword is SHOW, S-H-O-W. Text that to 95819 and good luck. And stay tuned. We're going to learn about the Hunchback of Notre Dame opening this weekend at the Croswell in Adrian. It's a wonderful theater, historic theater, been around for 160 years and is continuing to go strong. And we're going to learn all about Hunchback, which opens this Friday. Coming up in just a few moments. Also, it is New Music Monday, so the latest from the tallest man on earth comes up after David Bowie on 107.1.

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0: Ann Arbor's 107.1, the tallest man on earth. The new music called In the Silver Wire Up the Hill. And the album is called Just Beyond Endless Mountain. Tallest Man on Earth performing live at the Arc. The show on Saturday the 24th is sold out, but there are a few tickets left for Sunday the 25th. 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Tallest Man on Earth, new music for New Music Monday, sponsored by Bank of Ann Arbor. Before that, we heard from David Bowie. It is 18 minutes after 7 o'clock.
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0: We're expecting lighter than usual traffic volumes today because of the holiday. Hopefully it stays that way all morning long. Right now, I'm not seeing any issues that could potentially slow you down. Right now, everybody moving at posted speeds. Coming up, let's learn about the Hunchback of Notre Dame. Or is it Notre Dame? Well, we're going to find out. We'll talk about it with a couple of cast members from the Croswell. The Hunchback of Notre Dame opens up this coming weekend at the Croswell in Adrian. We're going to find out why we want to go see it. We're also going to hear the latest from Michigander, Devin Gilfillian, next on 107.1.
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7: From the Cook & White Heating and Cooling Newsroom, I'm Renee Vitale. Krista Pike, the Tennessee death row inmate who survived an execution attempt by lethal injection, has been released from a hospital and returned to the state's women's prison. Pike had been hospitalized after surviving two doses of the execution drug, pentobarbital, and was at one point on a ventilator. Her legal team says that she has since regained consciousness, is speaking and walking with assistance, and continues to receive medical care at the prison. Tennessee officials have not said what caused the execution to fail, and Governor Bill Lee has postponed the state's only remaining execution scheduled for this year. President Trump has named conservative commentator Kate Zachariah as the next White House press secretary. Zachariah currently works as a senior communications advisor for Trump Media and Technology Group, which operates Truth Social. She previously worked as a spokesperson for the Department of Homeland Security and appeared as a commentator on Fox News and Newsmax. Trump praised Zachariah as a loyal supporter and says that he's confident she'll do a good job. She'll replace Caroline Levitt, who left the position in August to spend more time with her family. Sean Fain has won his second term in office as president of the UAW. He defeated a list of five challengers that accused him of running the union through threats and intimidation. Fain was first elected in a 23 runoff vote over incumbent Ray Curry. The new election was overseen by the UAW's federal court-appointed monitor. And today is Columbus Day, or as it's known in some states, as Indigenous Peoples Day. It's a federal holiday, federal offices and banks are closed, and there will be no mail delivery. That's the latest from the Cook & White Newsroom. 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
9: I'm Ira Weintraub with the St. Arbor Sports Update. The Michigan men's basketball team beat Eastern Michigan 87-62 yesterday in exhibition action at the Chrysler Center. Sophomore Trey McKinney led all players with 21 points. Michigan's second of three preseason games is Friday night when Mike Boynton Jr.'s Wolverines host Oregon State at 7 o'clock at the Chrysler Center. The Michigan men's basketball regular season tips off Monday, November 2nd versus Oakland at Chrysler. The Michigan women's basketball team plays an exhibition game on October 29th at Chrysler before opening their regular season on Thursday, November 5th versus UConn at the Chrysler Center. The second-ranked Michigan hockey team, after a sweep over Alaska Anchorage over the weekend at Yost Ice Arena, will be on the road for the first time this season this upcoming weekend when Brandon Nerado's Wolverines will be in the Mile High City to face reigning national champion and number one Denver Friday night at 8 o'clock Eastern time and Saturday night at 7 o'clock Eastern. The 3-2 Michigan football team, following their bye weekend, returns to the field this Saturday when Kyle Whittingham's Wolverines host Penn State at 3:30 at Michigan Stadium. Your game day cover starts this Saturday at 11:30 a.m. with the Chap on-site fueling countdown to kickoff live from the Bud Light Fitters Lounge on the Big 1050 WTKA. This week's Big Ten football schedule kicks off Friday night. Purdue hosts Washington at 8 o'clock. Then also on Saturday, 4th-ranked Indiana hosts 5th-ranked Ohio State at noon. Michigan State hosts 25th-ranked Northwestern at noon. 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
10: It's going to be warm today and tomorrow. Early morning clouds today will break up for a lot of afternoon sunshine and a high around 80 degrees. Kind of the same thing tomorrow. Mostly sunny and a high around 80. And then Wednesday, it turns cloudy, cooler, and overcast skies, passing showers possible, and a high around 65. And then even cooler on Thursday.

0: It's Ann Arbor's 107.1. Good morning, I'm Scott Vertical. And if it's Monday morning, that means once again, we are already thinking about the weekend. We don't want to deal with Tuesday, Wednesday, Thursday, and so forth. Let's get all the way to the end of the week and talk about the Croswells 2026 Broadway season, which is continuing with The Hunchback of Notre Dame. And here to talk about it today is Rebecca Priest. She plays Florica, and Jared Hoffert plays Frollo. And welcome to both of you this morning.
1: Thank you.
2: Thank you.
1: Good to be here.
0: We did have... I saw your reaction when I said Notre Dame because we just had a discussion. Are we saying Notre Dame or Notre Dame? Because I think as I go through life, I don't say Notre Dame. I just don't say that, right?
1: I think it's one of the things that, you know, it's not the university that we're all used to or the football team, right?
0: Which
1: everybody, an Americanization of the words Notre Dame.
0: Yeah.
1: But I think in the classical sense and of... And while I'm not Parisian, so I couldn't really tell you for sure, but I believe it is referred to as itself as it's Notre Dame.
0: Right, sure.
1: So.
0: Right, but, you know, I'm an American, and I do what I want. So it's Hunchback of Notre Dame. But, Jared, you know, you've been here a few times before, so welcome back.
1: Thank you.
0: And we're going to learn a little bit more about your role in The Hunchback in a moment here. But, Rebecca, your first time here, welcome. I'm glad you're here today.
2: Yes, thank you.
0: Yeah. Now, tell us a little bit about your role. Florica, is that the,
2: yes.
0: is that the character?
2: Yeah, her name is Florica, and she's not in, so if you've seen the Disney version, she's not really named in it.
0: Okay.
2: So it's kind of a new character, I guess, added to the musical. I'm not sure if she's in the book or not. But yeah, she is, I guess this isn't really giving too much away, but she's Quasimodo's mother.
0: Oh, okay. Yes. Very good. And he is the hunchback.
2: Yes.
0: Right. And so, you know, you mentioned the Disney movie, and this is different. I mean, this is probably goes back to the book, right?
2: I think so. Yeah. There's a lot of differences between the movie and the musical.
0: Yeah. And so is this still a family-friendly thing, though, would you say?
2: Yeah, I think it's still family-friendly.
1: It's family-friendly. I just think some, if you're bringing young children, just... know that the ending is different than the Disney movie.
0: Oh, all right. Oh, yes. I believe

0: I know say how
1: without giving anything away.
2: Yeah. Rebecca, have you done plays with the Croswell before?
3: I haven't. This is my very first show ever at the Croswell.
2: Oh, wonderful. Yes. And so, I mean, you've done other shows other places?
3: I have, yeah. I've done a lot of theater around the Michigan area.
2: Sure.
3: So, and also down in Orlando and Florida, I've done stuff down there too.
2: Oh, wonderful. Mm-hmm. So when you came to the Croswell in Adrian, what was it that stood out to you? You're like, wow, this is a really special place. What kind of things have you noticed?
3: Oh my gosh, I think just first off the professionalism. Yeah. And you look at the Croswell and you're like, that's like as close to Broadway as you're going to get in this area. Yeah. And every picture and every like video I've seen on the Facebook from the Croswell or on any other social media is just like, wow.
2: Yeah.
3: You hear it, you can see it, like everything is visually appealing and you just like, I want to be a part of that.
2: Yeah. And you know, and it's been around for so long. Jared, you know, you've worked with the Croswell quite a few times, right?
1: Yeah. I think the first time I worked there was in 2014.
2: Wow.
1: So.
2: All right. Yeah. What is it about the Croswell that brings you back time after time to want to be in these plays?
1: The production values and the people.
2: Yeah.
1: It's as an actor, it is a really good place to work.
2: Mm-hmm.
1: The productions are high quality. The sets, full orchestra.
2: Wow.
1: The people that you work with become family in a sense.
2: Sure.
1: And it's just really good to come back and look forward to what's coming next,
2: you know,
1: in the next seasons and whatnot. What can I audition for there? I directed a show a couple years there.
2: Okay.
1: A couple years ago there.
2: Sure.
1: And as well. And that was, although that was my first time directing a show there, it was a wonderful experience, in a different way, but, it's a really good place to work. It's hard to say exactly what it is other than just the experience itself and the fullness of a production there.
2: Sure.
1: Right.
2: Sure. And then, you know, Rebecca, so you visit the Croswell for these auditions and pretty soon the show will be opening up. And have you found Adrian to be a nice place to hang out?
3: Yeah, absolutely.
2: Yeah.
3: I mean, the drive is definitely worth it. I love right now with the fall colors, it's a beautiful drive.
2: Absolutely.
3: Honestly,
2: yes.
3: You just roll down the windows, put on some music, which for me is usually like my Spotify will be like, here's some driving tunes. And it's like Hellfire. And I'm like, all right, that's what we're going with. So, and then it'll be like the finale, the entr'acte. And I'm like, well, that's a choice, but the view is beautiful. I love being down there. There's so many different. I haven't had a chance to check out all the restaurants and things, but hopefully.
2: Yeah, there's a lot going on down there.
3: Yeah, during like our two show days, I want to kind of get out there and check things out a little bit.
2: Yeah, and there's free parking too. So
3: yeah,
2: that's
3: absolutely.
2: I mean, that's a big deal these days,
3: it
2: right?
3: It is.
2: And so Hunchback of Notre Dame or Notre Dame, either one, you can see both of them at the Croswell. Opens this Friday, and then it shows this weekend and next weekend as well. And again, you can get tickets at croswell.org, CROSWELL.org, 517-264 show. Make sure you're buying them directly from the Croswell. Mm-hmm. Do not purchase them from a third party. You might end up getting in trouble for yourself that way. So tell us a little bit more about the play itself. Jared, what is it about Hunchback of Notre Dame or Notre Dame that makes it be this perennial play that just keeps being offered again and again? What is it about the story, do you think?
1: Well, I think in this case, it's not just the story, which is, you know, based off the classic Victor Hugo novel, but it's also the music in this show. It is gorgeous.
2: Yeah.
1: It's hard.
2: Yeah.
1: And it's just gorgeous when you hear it come together. Very choral, very and very operetta in a sense. There's a lot of the play is sung. There are scenes,
2: right,
1: but a lot of it is sung through as well. And there's so somebody actually referred to the main song that my character sings, Hellfire. They referred to it as an aria the other day, and I thought about that for a minute. I went, that's a good way of looking at it.
2: Wow.
1: But it's a wonderful moment because, you know, I've sing the song myself and a piano.
2: Okay.
1: But then I get in here and I sing it, and the whole chorus and ensemble is behind me adding to it with a full orchestra, and it's just this gorgeous, beautiful musical moment.
2: Wow.
1: And then there are other... Aside from that, there are other themes and other songs, God Bless the Outcasts, and even in some of the operatic moments where some of the characters snap and just sing this random line out of nowhere, it just soars over everything. It's just beautiful.
2: Wow.
1: And on top of this wonderful underdog story, or even sort of a classic story in a sense,
2: sure,
1: it just all comes together to just make this wonderful show. And I believe Hunchback, I don't believe was ever produced on Broadway. Oh. It was, I think the Paper Mill Playhouse in New Jersey did.
2: Okay.
1: Which does a lot of, you know, stuff that gets to Broadway.
2: Right.
1: But that was, I think, the largest one that was done. I'm not quite sure where else it was done.
2: Sure.
1: But it has a cult following.
2: Yeah.
1: You know, and maybe not, maybe not cultish. It's, it is right. kind of mainstream, but there's, when people come out for the show, they know this show.
2: Okay.
1: It's a show people want to do.
2: Right.
1: And people want to see. It's, it hasn't been done a lot in the community theater realms. There was one, I think, in Jackson a year or two ago, but I knew when they announced it at Croswell, I was like, oh, people are going to show up for this one.
2: Yes, absolutely. So, Rebecca, you play Quasimodo's mother.
3: Yes.
2: What, without spoiling too much, what's the relationship like? Is she a supportive mother, or is she, does she have issues with her son?
3: Oh, man. Okay, I don't want to give away too much. I mean, I don't... This is hard.
1: She's not there for reasons.
3: Yeah, she... I think... She would be a supportive mother.
2: Ah.
3: I think.
2: Okay. No, I like that. There's layers. Honestly, I like that.
3: There's
2: not
3: a
2: an
3: lot.
2: Easy answer. Yeah, I like that. There's layers to it. Yeah.
3: Yeah. I think that's how I can
2: okay.
3: word
2: there
3: it.
2: Okay.
3: Yeah.
2: Yeah. We don't want to spoil it. There are many layers to it. Okay. Good. Good. No, I like that answer. That's wonderful. So the Hunchback of Notre Dame or Notre Dame opens on October 16th. That's this Friday. And again, performances all weekend long and then performances next weekend as well. Go to Croswell, CROSWELL.org or call 517-264-SHOW. Jared Hoffert and Rebecca Priest, thank you so much for joining me today. I really appreciate it. And I hope you both break all the legs. Coming up this weekend.
1: Thank you.
3: Thank you, yeah.
1: Pleasure being here.
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0: Ann Arbor's 107.1, that's KT Tunstall, Suddenly I See. Before that, Michigander, their latest Taxi from the album Over Before You Know It. It is 13 minutes before 8 o'clock, and we've got a brand new Text to Win contest happening right now. Just was announced a few minutes ago. If you would like to see Trans-Siberian Orchestra in the city of your choice on their tour this wintertime, you'll get airfare for two, you get a three-night hotel stay, two premium tickets, and a $1,000 gift card to spend on whatever you want on your trip. Trans-Siberian Orchestra in the city of your choice. 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Right now, that keyword is show, S-H-O-W. Like, let's go see the show, S-H-O-W. Text show to 95819, and you're qualified to see Trans-Siberian Orchestra in the city of your choice. I was just poking around on the internet, and I was looking at Ticketmaster, and it looks like Fontaine's DC at the Fox is sold out. I don't see, there's like a few resale tickets left here, but Fontaine's DC at the Fox Theater on April 27th of next year. Well, that show is sold out. So maybe I'll open up the 107.1 ticket window and get you into that show coming up in just a little bit. Yeah, I've got tickets for you to see Fontaine's DC. Leave it here.
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0: We've got a couple of our usual rush hour slowdowns, even with lighter than usual traffic volumes today. We've got 94 westbound at Michigan to State Street a little bit slow. We've also got a couple of slowdowns like US 23 southbound around 6 Mile. That's a little unusual for this time of day. And then we've got 275 northbound starting at Michigan Avenue all the way to 96 slow as usual as they work on that construction at the M14 275 96 interchange. So coming up, tickets to see Fontaine's DC. That show is sold out, but I'll open up the 107.1 ticket window, get you into that show. Also, Folk Fest artist Trampled by Turtles on the way as well. 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
3: From the Cook & White Heating and Cooling Newsroom, I'm Renee Vitale. President Trump says that the U.S. has reached a deal with Russia to secure large shipments of diesel fuel in an effort to ease high energy costs ahead of next month's midterm elections. Trump announced that Russian President Vladimir Putin agreed to immediately send more than 300,000 tons of diesel with additional shipments planned in the coming weeks. The agreement marks a major reversal of longstanding U.S. efforts to isolate Moscow over its war in Ukraine. The move drew swift criticism from Ukrainian President Volodymyr Zelensky and congressional Democrats who argued that the deal could help fund Russia's war effort. The Treasury Department has also temporarily eased sanctions on Russian diesel exports, although energy experts say that the agreement may have only a limited impact on fuel prices in the U.S. Chelsea police say that a bomb was safely removed from the Speedway gas station on Main Street near Old U.S. 12 Friday morning after employees reported a possible pipe bomb around 7:30 a.m. Officers arrived and found an item resembling an explosive device, prompting a temporary shutdown of the area while the Michigan State Police Bomb Squad responded. Authorities later confirmed that the item was an explosive device and safely removed it. No suspect or motive has been announced. And finally, flu season is getting an early start with cases already reported in Wayne, Oakland, and Washtenaw counties. Health officials are watching for signs of increased spread as temperatures drop and more people spend time indoors. They're encouraging residents to get their annual flu shots, practice good hand hygiene, and stay home when sick to help limit transmission. That's the latest from the Cook & White Newsroom. 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
5: I'm Aaron Weintraub with the St. Arbor Sports Update. The Lions beat the Arizona Cardinals 45-21 yesterday in Phoenix, improving the Lions to 3-2 on the season. Jared Goff threw for 271 yards and three touchdowns. Jahmyr Gibbs had 207 total yards and two rushing touchdowns. The Lions have a bye this weekend and host the Green Bay Packers next Sunday, October 25th at Ford Field. NFL Week 5 wraps up tonight with Monday Night Football. The Buffalo Bills at the Los Angeles Rams at 8:15 Eastern Time. 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The Milwaukee Brewers beat the Los Angeles Dodgers 2-1 in Milwaukee yesterday to win Game 1 of the National League Championship Series. Game 2 is today in Milwaukee at 5 p.m. Eastern Time. Game 1 of the American League Championship Series, the Cleveland Guardians at the Tampa Bay Rays, is tonight at 8 o'clock. The Red Wings, after days off yesterday and today, will host the New Jersey Devils tomorrow night at 6 o'clock at Little Caesars Arena. The Pistons have two more exhibition games remaining in the preseason, Wednesday night at the Minnesota Timberwolves and Friday night versus the Toronto Raptors at Little Caesars Arena. Detroit's first regular season game is next Tuesday, October 20th versus the Boston Celtics at Little Caesars Arena. The 3-2 Michigan football team, following their bye last weekend, returns to the field this Saturday when Kyle Whittingham's Wolverines host Penn State at 3:30 at Michigan Stadium. Your game day cover starts this Saturday at 11:30 a.m. with the Chap on site fueling countdown and kickoff live from the Bud Light Fielders Lounge on your home for Michigan sports, the Big 1050 WTK.
6: It's going to be warm today and tomorrow. The clouds will break up eventually and we'll get some sunshine this afternoon and a high around 80 degrees. And then tomorrow, more warmth with mostly sunny skies and again, a high around 80 degrees. And then Wednesday turns a little cloudy or a little cooler, overcast, and a high around 65. And then Thursday, wonderful and breezy and fall-like feeling with a mix of sun and clouds and a high around 60 degrees. Right now, it is 54 degrees at a minute before 8 o'clock. I'm about to get you into the Fontaine's DC show at the Fox. That is sold out. I'm about to open up the 107.1 ticket window. And you're going to hear from Trampled by Turtles. This is Role Model. High Hopes 3000. It's Ann Arbor's 107.1.

Ann Arbor's 107.1, that is Goose and Hunger Sight. Before that, we heard from Role Model, High Hopes 3000, 9 minutes after 8 o'clock, Monday, October 12th. Good morning, I'm Scott Vertical, and I hope you are celebrating Indigenous Peoples Day today. It is going to be cloudy this morning. Afternoon sunshine is on its way with a high around 80 degrees, a little bit warm for October 12th. Also warm again tomorrow. High of 81 tomorrow, but then it cools off again on Wednesday and Thursday. More fall-like temperatures with highs around 60. Right now, 55 degrees here at the studio. And coming up before the hour is over, I will open up the 107.1 ticket window, get you in to see Fontaine's D.C. at the Fox Theater April 27th. According to the Ticketmaster website, this show is sold out. So how did we get these tickets? I don't know. We must be kind of special. So we are going to pass our specialness on to you and get you into that Fontaine's DC show. And coming up in just a few moments, I will get you a keyword to qualify you to see Trans-Siberian Orchestra live in the city of your choice, airfare, hotel, and $1,000 in spending cash plus premier tickets to the show. And that keyword comes up here in just a few moments. It's also Monday morning, so that means New Music Monday continues with new tune from Soccer Mommy before the hour is over as well. You are familiar with the 50th Ann Arbor Folk Fest coming at the end of January, right? And you know that January 29th, it's a stacked lineup. Both nights are a stacked lineup. But the 29th, you've got Rebel Eves, Trey Wellington Band, Warren Treaty, Richard Thompson, and this band, Trampled by Turtles. This is Love is Everywhere featuring Jeff Tweedy. It's Ann Arbor's 107.1.

0: Ann Arbor's 107.1. That's Courtney Barnett. And before that, Trampled by Turtles featuring Jeff Tweedy. That's a Wilco cover. The song is called Love is Everywhere. And maybe, just maybe, they'll be performing that live at the 50th Ann Arbor Folk Festival, night number one on Friday, January 29th. You can get tickets right now and details at thearc.org. It's 18 minutes after 8 o'clock, and you need the current keyword to get you qualified to see Trans-Siberian Orchestra live in the city of your choice. If you win this, you get airfare for two, a three-night hotel stay, two premium tickets to the show, and they're going to blow your mind, Christmas style. Trans-Siberian Orchestra, $1,000 gift card as well. And so you want to go see them in another city and get all that extra cool stuff? Text the word show, S-H-O-W, to 95819. What a fun trip that would be. You get to tell all your friends about this really fun trip you got to have. And you get to experience it as well. Oh, my gosh. Yeah, it's going to be a good time. So text the word show, S-H-O-W, to 95819, and you're qualified to see Trans-Siberian Orchestra in the city of your choice. Good luck.
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0: Lighter than usual traffic volumes today, thanks to the holiday, but we do have a couple of slowdowns. It's a little slow, 94 westbound around Michigan, a little slow, 94 east and west around Jackson, not unusual for this time of day. And of course, at the M14 275 96 interchange, slowdowns in all the directions there. Coming up, I'm going to open up the 107.1 ticket window, get you into C. Fontaine's DC. I think we'll probably hear from them as well, coming up in just a few moments. And New Music Monday continues with a new tune from Soccer Mommy. 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
2: From the Cook and White Heating and Cooling Newsroom, I'm Renee Vitale. Vice President J.D. Vance is questioning whether the Pentagon will follow through on plans to live stream the execution of Fort Hood shooter Nidal Hassan in December. Vance says that he won't watch if the broadcast happens, but he wants the public to remember Hassan's crimes. Hassan was convicted of killing 13 people and injuring 32 others in a 2009 shooting at the Texas military base. Defense Secretary Pete Hegseth announced the execution by firing squad would be available to watch publicly, drawing bipartisan criticism and condemnation from Catholic leaders. Ongoing criticism of the data center being built in Saline Township has been a big issue in Jocelyn Benson's effort to be elected the state's next governor. Her husband is a vice president of development for the real estate conglomerate that founded the company that is developing the center. Benson says that her husband's position would not affect her actions if she is elected governor. She said if the project doesn't live up to state policies, she would treat it like any other company violating state laws. And Pope Leo will undergo surgery in the coming days to remove a nodule from his lung. The 71-year-old pontiff announced Sunday that doctors discovered the growth during a recent medical exam. He says that it was detected at a very early stage and is well localized. The Vatican says that the procedure is expected to take place early this week at a hospital in Rome with a recovery period of about 1 week. It's not yet known whether the nodule is cancerous. The Pope has asked the faithful to keep him in their prayers. That's the latest from the Cook and White Newsroom. 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
3: I'm Ira Weintraub with the St. Arbor Sports Update. The Michigan men's basketball team beat Eastern Michigan 87-62 yesterday in exhibition action at the Chrysler Center. Sophomore Trey McKinney led all players with 21 points. Michigan's second of three preseason games is Friday night when Mike Boynton Jr.'s Wolverines host Oregon State at 7 o'clock at the Chrysler Center. The Michigan men's basketball regular season tips off Monday, November 2nd versus Oakland at Chrysler. The Michigan women's basketball team plays an exhibition game on October 29th at Chrysler before opening their regular season on Thursday, November 5th versus UConn at the Chrysler Center. The second-ranked Michigan hockey team, after a sweep over Alaska Anchorage over the weekend at Yosice Arena, will be on the road for the first time this season this upcoming weekend when Brandon Nerado's Wolverines will be in the Mile High City to face reigning national champion and number one Denver Friday night at 8 o'clock Eastern time and Saturday night at 7 o'clock Eastern. The 3-2 Michigan football team, following their bye weekend, returns to the field this Saturday when Kyle Whittingham's Wolverines host Penn State at 3:30 at Michigan Stadium. Your game day cover starts this Saturday at 11:30 a.m. with the Chap on-site fueling countdown to kickoff live from the Bud Light Fitters Lounge on the Big 1050 WTKA. This week's Big Ten football schedule kicks off Friday night. Purdue hosts Washington at 8 o'clock. Then also on Saturday, 4th-ranked Indiana hosts 5th-ranked Ohio State at noon. Michigan State hosts 25th-ranked Northwestern at noon. Maryland hosts Rutgers at 12:30. 12th-ranked UCLA hosts Wisconsin at 7:30 Eastern time. Oregon hosts Nebraska at 11 p.m. Eastern. 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
5: It's going to warm up today quite a bit. Early morning clouds will break this afternoon with some sunshine coming and a high around 80 degrees. It warms up even more tomorrow, warm and bright with a high around 83. And then the temperatures drop on Wednesday, cloudier, cooler, overcast, light passing showers and a high around 65. And then Thursday, cool again with a breezy mix of sun and clouds and a chance of a light shower and a high around 60. Right now, 55 degrees at 8:30 coming up in mere moments. I'm going to open up the 107.1 ticket window, get you in to see Fontaine's D.C., their sold-out show at the Fox Theater. Also, going to hear from Matchbox 20. This is In Excess. It's Ann Arbor's 107.1.

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1: What?
0: Is open.
1: Yeah, Fontaine's DC at the Fox Theater on April 27th of next year. That show is sold out. You want to go? 734-998-1071. 734-998-1071. Fontaine's DC is going to blow the doors off the Fox Theater April 27th. 734-998-1071. Good luck. Here they are now. Fontaine's DC on 1071.

Ann Arbor's 107.1, that is Matchbox 20 and Real World. And before that, Fontaine's D.C. with Marianne. And congratulations to Cindy from Ann Arbor. She's got a pair of tickets to go see Fontaine's D.C. at the Fox Theater April 27th. That show is sold out. And speaking of shows, Kelly has a concert announcement tomorrow at 10 o'clock. So be prepared for that. And then once we have that announcement out of the way, we will also have tickets for that show. So all week long, we've got Fontaine's DC. We've also got, like I said, this announcement that Kelly's going to make tomorrow. And then we've also got Blue October tickets. The Mavericks are playing at Royal Oak Music Theater. Maybe that's what we'll do next. How about tickets for the Mavericks next hour when I open up the 107.1 ticket window? That show happens in November. Soccer Mommy has a brand new song for New Music Monday. It's called Rings of Saturn on Ann Arbor's 107.1.

0: That's Sophie Allison, otherwise known as Soccer Mommy, with her new song, Rings of Saturn. New music for New Music Monday on Ann Arbor's 107.1, sponsored by Bank of Ann Arbor. Coming up, the next new music song you're going to hear, oh my gosh, Mayor Hawthorne. Yeah, made in Michigan, brand new music. It's going to be a good one. Leave it here.
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0: At 15 minutes before 9 o'clock, traffic is moving along nicely. Lighter than usual traffic volumes today, thanks to the holiday. And then, of course, heading to the M14 275-96 interchange. Slowdowns in all the directions there, thanks to that construction. But other than that, you're going to get where you're going at the time you expected to get there. Coming up, that new tune from Mayor Hawthorne. And I'm going to get you in to see the Mavericks live at Royal Oak Music Theater when I open up the 107.1 ticket window. We're going to hear from Phoebe Bridgers, new music from The War on Drugs, and Lake Street Dive is next on 107.1.
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2: From the Cook & White Heating & Cooling Newsroom, I'm Renee Vitale. Krista Pike, the Tennessee death row inmate who survived an execution attempt by lethal injection, has been released from a hospital and returned to the state's women's prison. Pike had been hospitalized after surviving two doses of the execution drug, pentobarbital, and was at one point on a ventilator. Her legal team says that she has since regained consciousness, is speaking and walking with assistance, and continues to receive medical care at the prison. Tennessee officials have not said what caused the execution to fail, and Governor Bill Lee has postponed the state's only remaining execution scheduled for this year. President Trump has named conservative commentator Kate Zachariah as the next White House press secretary. Zachariah currently works as a senior communications advisor for Trump Media and Technology Group, which operates Truth Social. She previously worked as a spokesperson for the Department of Homeland Security and appeared as a commentator on Fox News and Newsmax. Trump praised Zachariah as a loyal supporter and says that he's confident she'll do a good job. She'll replace Caroline Levitt, who left the position in August to spend more time with her family. Sean Fain has won his second term in office as president of the UAW. He defeated a list of five challengers that accused him of running the union through threats and intimidation. Fain was first elected in a 23 runoff vote over incumbent Ray Curry. The new election was overseen by the UAW's federal court-appointed monitor. And today is Columbus Day, or as it's known in some states as Indigenous Peoples Day. It's a federal holiday. Federal offices and banks are closed, and there will be no mail delivery. That's the latest from the Cook & White Newsroom. 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
4: I'm Aaron Weintraub with the St. Arbor Sports Update. The Lions beat the Arizona Cardinals 45-21 yesterday in Phoenix, improving the Lions to 3-2 on the season. Jared Goff threw for 271 yards and three touchdowns. Jahmyr Gibbs had 207 total yards and two rushing touchdowns. The Lions have a bye this weekend and host the Green Bay Packers next Sunday, October 25th at Ford Field. NFL Week 5 wraps up tonight with Monday Night Football. The Buffalo Bills at the Los Angeles Rams at 8:15 Eastern Time. 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The Milwaukee Brewers beat the Los Angeles Dodgers 2-1 in Milwaukee yesterday to win Game 1 of the National League Championship Series. Game 2 is today in Milwaukee at 5 p.m. Eastern Time. Game 1 of the American League Championship Series, the Cleveland Guardians at the Tampa Bay Rays, is tonight at 8 o'clock. The Red Wings, after days off yesterday and today, will host the New Jersey Devils tomorrow night at 6 o'clock at Little Caesars Arena. The Pistons have two more exhibition games remaining in the preseason, Wednesday night at the Minnesota Timberwolves and Friday night versus the Toronto Raptors at Little Caesars Arena. Detroit's first regular season game is next Tuesday, October 20th, versus the Boston Celtics at Little Caesars Arena. The 3-2 Michigan football team, following their bye last weekend, returns to the field this Saturday when Kyle Whittingham's Wolverines host Penn State at 3:30 at Michigan Stadium. Your game day cover starts this Saturday at 11:30 a.m. with the Chap on site fueling countdown and kickoff live from the Bud Light Fielder's Lounge on your home for Michigan sports, the Big 1050 WTKA.
5: Well, these clouds that we have right now are going to break up, and this afternoon we're going to get some sunshine, and it's going to be pretty warm. Looking for a high around 80 degrees. Warm again tomorrow with bright and sunshiny skies and a high around 83. Wednesday cools back off again, kind of significantly. Overcast skies on Wednesday. Light passing showers, a high only around 65. Thursday gets even chillier. A light shower possible, otherwise a breezy mix of sun and clouds and a high around 60. Right now, 56 degrees at 8:56. Coming up, a Made in Michigan New Music Monday track from Mayor Hawthorne. I'm going to get you in to see the Mavericks live at Royal Oak Music Theater. And Alabama Shakes on the way as well. This is the latest from Lake Street Dive Laundry Day Overalls. It's Ann Arbor's 107.1.

Ann Arbor's 107.1 Alabama Shakes, I Feel Hope Coming. And before that, Lake Street Dive with Laundry Day Overalls, one of their latest at 5 minutes after 9 o'clock. It's Monday, October 12th. Good morning. I'm Scott Vertical. A lot of folks celebrating Indigenous Peoples Day today. So a lot of folks not going into work today. So you will find lighter than usual traffic and quieter than usual offices. No mail delivery today. No banks are open, that kind of thing. So hopefully you're going to have a nice chill kind of day. Weather-wise, it's not going to be chill at all. It's not going to be chilly. I'll put it that way. It's going to be very warm. This afternoon, we will start getting some sunshine and a high around 80 degrees. Even warmer tomorrow, like a high around 83. And then Wednesday and Thursday, it cools back off again. So if you don't like the heat today and tomorrow, just wait 5 minutes and it'll change. 56 degrees right now here at the studio. And coming up this hour, I'm going to get you a brand new keyword to qualify you to see Trans-Siberian Orchestra live in the city of your choice. If you win this, you get to pick the city. You get to get a pair of tickets for the show, 3-night hotel stay, airfare for two, and $1,000 to spend while you're on your little trip. So leave it right here, and I'll get you a brand new national keyword to text to 95819 to get that ball rolling for you. Also this hour, I'm going to get you tickets to see the Mavericks at Royal Oak Music Theater, the Mavericks and Friends. You know, for many decades, the Mavericks were basically a multicultural version of American roots music, right? And Raul Malo was the main guy, but he wasn't just the band's front man. He was its larger than life patriarch, you might say, with a booming baritone. And he's going to be very difficult to replace. Of course, we lost Raul Malo a while back to cancer, unfortunately. But the Mavericks and Friends picking up the torch, and they're still running with it, presented by The Ark. You can get tickets right now at thearc.org. The Mavericks and Friends will be at Royal Oak Music Theater on November 6th, and it's going to be a really, really wonderful time. Royal Oak Music Theater, a great place to see the Mavericks and Friends. And coming up here in just a few moments, I'll open up the 107.1 ticket window and get you into that show. Brand new music from Mayor Hawthorne coming up. The song is from the Camp Snoopy soundtrack. How fun is that? We'll talk about that after REM. It's 107.1.

0: Ann Arbor's 107.1, that's Mayor Hawthorne, Made in Michigan music for New Music Monday. The song is called Ice Water. It's from the Camp Snoopy soundtrack. Camp Snoopy is a TV show on Apple TV. It features Snoopy, you know, the Charles M. Schulz Snoopy. And the second season is now available to stream on Apple TV. How fun is that? It sounds like a Snoopy kind of song, right? It's got like Snoopy vibes to it. So good job, Mayor Hawthorne. And again, New Music Monday sponsored by Bank of Ann Arbor. REM before that. It is 13 minutes after 9 o'clock. And the current keyword to get you qualified for your trip to see Trans-Siberian Orchestra in the city of your choice is band, B-A-N-D. Like Trans-Siberian Orchestra is more than a band, B-A-N-D. 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That's too many nights. You don't need that many nights to go see one show, but we're very generous around here, and $1,000 to spend while you're there. So it's a pretty fun trip in the city of your choice, wherever Trans-Siberian Orchestra is playing. So text the word band, B-A-N-D, to 95819, and good luck.
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0: Things are looking pretty good on the roads today. Lighter than usual traffic volumes thanks to the holiday today. The only slowdowns I'm seeing right now are, of course, at the M14 275-96 interchange. Everything else moving right along. Coming up, I'm going to get you in to see the Mavericks and Friends. They are performing live at Royal Oak Music Theater on November 6th. You're also going to hear from Phoebe Bridgers. 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

0: Ann Arbor's 107.1, that is Noah Kahan with The Great Divide, the title track from his latest album. Spoon before that, it is 9:30. Holy moly.
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0: Ann Arbor's 107.1, The War on Drugs, brand new music called Who's That? Right now, just the single, no album plans yet, but you never know these days. Grace Potter just dropped a brand new single that's not on her new album, Trespasser, that just came out less than a month ago, or whatever, however long it came out. So it kind of doesn't matter. Like, dropping singles and dropping albums left and right. You know, Leon Bridges dropped four EPs in a row and then made that an album. It's, you can do whatever you want these days. It's fascinating to me, all the different ways you can release music on your own schedule if you're a performer. So anyway, War on Drugs with their latest single, Who's That? Before that, Phoebe Bridgers and Kyoto. It is 20 minutes before 10 o'clock, and congratulations to Chris. Chris is from Berkeley, and he's going to go see the Mavericks and Friends at Royal Oak Music Theater on the 6th of November. And you're like, wait a minute, Berkeley? That's out of the listening range. But as Chris drives around during his day, he goes through Ann Arbor on his drive, listens to Ann Arbor's 107.1 while he is passing through town, decided to go ahead and call us. And that's not the first time he's done that. So congratulations once again, Chris. And I hope you're enjoying your time in the winner's circle once again. All week long, we've got tickets for the Mavericks, Fontaine's D.C., Blue October. Tomorrow after 10 o'clock, Kelly Brown has a concert announcement, and then we'll have tickets for that concert as well. That's going to be a fun one. I think that's next summer. And of course, you want to keep listening because Kelly has your shot at seeing the Trans-Siberian Orchestra in the city of your choice. Right now, the national keyword to text to 95819 is, not that one. Hang on. It's this one. Band, B-A-N-D. Text band to 95819. You're qualified to see Trans-Siberian Orchestra in the city of your choice. You get airfare, you get a hotel, you get $1,000 to spend. Yeah, not too shabby. So text the word band, B-A-N-D, to 95819, and good luck. Kelly also has 107 minutes of nonstop music lined up for you, including the latest from U2. Grace Potter is on the way. Speaking of Grace Potter, the latest from Remy Wolf, and what else has she got? Oh, she's got Hozier. It all kicks off with Tame Impala and their song Loser next. I hope something good happens for you today, and I hope you have the opportunity to make something good happen for somebody else. I hope you have a great, great, great rest of your day, and I'll talk to you again tomorrow.
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2: 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Beck is playing at the Fox Theater in Detroit tonight. 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Find out at 4 with Ann Arbor's 107.1.
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the Smiths. 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Hope you're well on this New Music Monday, brought to you by Bank of Ann Arbor. It's going to be so warm today and tomorrow. Vert telling me, Scott Vertical telling me the weather is going to be so warm today and tomorrow and even Wednesday. So that's great news. We have music on the way from Blondshell and Houndmouth coming up on this New Music Monday, so stay tuned. Music on the way from Grace Potter, The Killers, Coldplay, and Mount Joy in this 107 minutes of tunes. Right now, let's kick things off with U2. Here's their latest, Silencio, on Ann Arbor's 107.1. Good morning. I'm Kelly Brown.

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That's the latest from Remy Wolf, Bottle, on Ann Arbor's 107.1. Keep listening for that national keyword so you can see Trans-Siberian Orchestra in the city of your choice. The national keyword is coming up. Here's The Clash on 107.1.

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Blonde Shell, Stone Fruit, from her brand new album Violins on Ann Arbor's 107.1. She was born in New York City, now lives in Los Angeles. She started off as a pop star, but now tours with Suki Waterhouse, Horse Girl, and others. She's been at South by Southwest and at Austin City Limits Music Festival and has been on The Tonight Show starring Jimmy Fallon. She's getting there, and she's just got this new album out that's pretty damn good. Her new album, again, Violins, Blonde Shell with Stone Fruit on a New Music Monday brought to you by Bank of Ann Arbor. Well, Michigander will be at St. Andrews Hall on November 13th. Here is Superglue on 107.1.

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Hey, how would you like to go see Trans-Siberian Orchestra in the city of your choice? 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

0: 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The Hunchback of Notre Dame will be playing from October 16th through the 25th. 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

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It's coming up. And so is Duran Duran. Here's Devin Gilfillian, Black Dog Rabbit Hole on 107.1.

0: That's the latest from Orville Peck, Too Little Too Late, from the album Mule on Ann Arbor's 107.1. How would you like to go see Trans-Siberian Orchestra, the Ghosts of Christmas Tour, the Ghosts of Christmas Eve Tour, in the city of your choice? 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Okay? Good luck. It's all from us right here at Ann Arbor's 107.1. We'll be right back with Trinity of Women, brought to you by Trinity Health.
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1: And I'm Kelly Brown. Hi there, how are you? Thank you for listening to Trinity of Women, brought to you by Trinity Health. On this day, back in 1974 at CBGB's, Angel and the Snail were no more. It was Blondie from now on. They played their very first official show under the name Blondie. And here is Blondie hanging on the telephone on Ann Arbor's 107.1.

0: Sylvan Esso on Ann Arbor's 107.1. OW Infinity is their brand new album. Sledge is the song we heard. Emilia Meath is the name of the lead singer of Sylvan Esso. I fell in love with Sylvan Esso when they collaborated with local natives. We played that song, and that's how I was introduced to Sylvan Esso. Putting the Wraps on Trinity of Women, brought to you by Trinity Health for today. Sneaker Pimps before that. Kelly Ali sings lead on that song, Six Underground. That's from the album Becoming X. And Blondie hanging on the telephone. Blondie played their first gig as Blondie at CBGB's on this day back in 1974. That's Trinity of Women, brought to you by Trinity Health for today. Thanks for listening. Music on the way from Queen with David Bowie. We'll be right back with Fun next on 107.1.
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local natives, when am I going to lose you on Ann Arbor's 107.1? Fontaines D.C. have a new album coming out. It's called Dopamine Chamber. It'll be out this Friday. They'll be at the Fox Theater on April 27th. Here's their latest, Marianne, on 107.1.

0: The Smashing Pumpkins on Ann Arbor's 107.1 with Disarm. That is, of course, from Siamese Dream. Fontaine's DC, before that, their new album Dopamine Chamber comes out this Friday. Tickets are on sale now for their show at the Fox Theater on April 27th. We just heard Marianne. It's a new Music Monday brought to you by Bank of Ann Arbor. We'll be right back with Houndmouth on Ann Arbor's 107.1.
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1: Last month, Boy Genius reunited to do a couple songs at Phoebe Bridgers' three solo shows in Brooklyn, New York. And while she was in town, the trio brought their reunion in front of some cameras. A24, the distributor of Primetime, staged a private show at the Cherry Lane Theater in Manhattan for Bridgers to do a live version of On Video, the song that plays over the closing credits. Bridgers also has a role in the film. You can watch it now on YouTube. Jack White's show in Nashville Saturday night featured a Raconteurs reunion. Jack's solo band already included Raconteurs drummer Patrick Keeler, so getting Nashville residents Brendan Benson and Jack Lawrence, both from Detroit, to join them probably didn't take much convincing. They did five songs, including Steady As She Goes and Broken Boy Soldier. You could watch a video from the show posted by Jack on Instagram. Get your tickets now for the 50th Ann Arbor Folk Fest. Richard Thompson Band, Mavis Staples, The Warren Treaty, and Jeff Daniels as your MC. Just go to Ann Arbor's 107.0

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Round Mouth and Heavy Eyes on Ann Arbor's 107.1 from the album Lordy, which is out now. It's a New Music Monday, brought to you by Bank of Ann Arbor. Hound Mouth have been together since 2011. In 2013, they signed to Rough Trade Records, which gave them a ton of exposure, like South by Southwest Music Fest, late night TV shows, Lollapalooza, Bonnaroo, and you get the picture. Rough Trade gave them a lot of exposure. The band is fronted by Matt Myers, and they have been around the block. They've had some great albums out, and this sounds like it's going to be another great one. Lordy by Houndmouth, Heavy Eyes on a New Music Monday, brought to you by Bank of Ann Arbor. U2 on the way, brand new music from Kings of Leon. Right now, Phoebe Bridgers from the album Lost Weekend. 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
1: I don't need to hear anything from anybody. 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Play offense, not defense. If you play hard and you play the game right, nobody really gets on you. They're going to boo you here and there, but if you show them that you care and that you're playing hard, that's what you need to do. Just play the game one way. You hit a ball in the gap, run. Boom, coming in hot.
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2: I'll give you the breakdown.
1: I want to tell everybody, obviously the Nelk fans know, yo, Steiny running it, I'm doing you a favor. So we'll see where it goes. Could be crazy. This might get wild in here, dude. This is just about me being myself.
2: Cap or no cap?
1: 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Gonna be chaotic. I can't guarantee anything. All I can guarantee is that you're gonna

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You're feeling right, you're feeling proud. 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

It always reminds me of the beginning of the movie Step Brothers, Vampire Weekend, A-Punk on Ann Arbor's 107.1. We try to make Mondays a little bit better by giving you a whole bunch of new music throughout the day. New Music Monday is brought to you by Bank of Ann Arbor. And we've got a Made in Michigan angle. It's Rabbitology and Sweet Death of Me on Ann Arbor's 107.1.

0: New music for Rabbitology, Great Maiden Michigan artist on Ann Arbor's 107.1 for New Music Monday, brought to you by Bank of Ann Arbor. Sweet Death of Me is from the EP Fallow. It's an interesting looking word, P-H-T-H-A-L-O, and it's a pigment of like a greenish blue color. 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Coming up, we've got the latest from Tame Impala, also music from Monrovia on Ann Arbor's 107.1.
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1: 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I have him covering a song by an English band named after a dog breed, the Queen's favorite dog breed. 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
1: 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Just play the game one way. 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

Nathaniel Rayliff for the Night Sweats on Ann Arbor's 107.1 with Heartless. Kelly Brown's got a concert announcement tomorrow morning just after 10 o'clock. And I think this is a show you're going to be interested in seeing because it's two artists that we play and they're playing together on one evening. But I'm not going to give you any more details because that's up to Kelly tomorrow morning at 10 a.m. And we will have tickets. In fact, beat the box office tickets for that show. It's music from Alabama Shakes. I Feel Hope coming with Ann Arbor's 107.1.

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The Police and Roxanne on Ann Arbor's 107.1. Eddie Murphy's first major starring role was in a movie called 48 Hours, and you're introduced to his character who is in prison, and he's listening to that song on his headphones. You don't hear the song, you just hear him singing to it, echoing through the prison as he's trying to sing the lead and the backing vocals at the same time. I think it's a really funny scene. Coming up, we've got Kopi's cover of the day, and it's Beck, since he's playing at the Fox Theater tonight. It's a song that wasn't like a super huge hit in the late 70s. I certainly remember the original. It's by a band that named themselves after a dog breed. The Queen's favorite dog breed, by the way. It's music from Phoenix. This is Alpha Zulu on 107.1.

0: It's Kopi's Cover of the Day from Ann Arbor's 107.1. 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
1: There is a dog breed named corgis. That was the Queen's favorite dog breed. She had several corgis, and there was a band named the Corgis from England. And the only hit I remember them having in the States wasn't a huge hit, but it's a great song called Everybody's Gotta Learn Sometime. Maybe you remember it, but I've got this great cover by Beck, who's playing at the Fox Theater tonight. I play this on Sonic Bliss often. From the movie Eternal Sunshine of the Spotless Mind, it's Beck for Kopi's Cover of the Day on Ann Arbor's 107.1.

We needed an up-tempo song after the Beck chilled out cover of the Corgis' Everybody's Gotta Learn Sometime, so we went with the Pretenders and Don't Get Me Wrong on Ann Arbor's 107.1. We're still getting the weather that you can roll down the windows. 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

0: backup camp for Cutie in Stone Over Water on Ann Arbor's 107.1. There are some great film composers out there. I think people like Hans Zimmer and Howard Shore, who did the Lord of the Rings trilogy, and Ann Arbor Symphony Orchestra is going to perform the Lord of the Rings Symphony on Friday of next week at Hill Auditorium. And this is going to be a really cool event. And I've said this before. If you're a Lord of the Rings fan, you haven't seen those movies only one time. You've probably seen them at least three times, probably much more. 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And that's what this great performance is about. If you want to learn more, you can go to a2so.org, and you can enter to win tickets at AnnArbor's1071.com.
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0: Right now, we do see a situation northbound 23 at M17, that's Washtenaw, with an accident blocking the left lane. The delays are only about 5 minutes right now, but it's starting to affect traffic on westbound 94. Again, that crash is northbound 23 at Washtenaw. Other than that, you're seeing a bit of a slowdown on eastbound M14 between Sheldon and 275.
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Melissa Etheridge with I'm the Only One on Ann Arbor's 107.1. I grew up in the 70s and early 80s, and for me, the movie The Bad News Bears was the first time where kids in a movie actually acted and spoke like real kids do, and it wasn't always pleasant. You know, and kind of the same thing happened with The Breakfast Club. It was the first time in a movie where kids weren't just characters. They were acting like real people. And John Hughes did maybe toy with the idea of doing a sequel. But ultimately, he said, there's really no way those five characters would ever come together in the same way again. So it would just be a clumsy attempt just to make more money, like Speed 2. So he never did it. Thankfully, from that first great movie, The Breakfast Club, in Simple Minds on Ann Arbor's 107.1.

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0: Trampled by Turtles and Love Is Everywhere. 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I don't think they are, but everybody playing is absolutely fantastic. 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
0: It looks like we're still having the issue on northbound 23 with an accident near Washtenaw blocking the left lane, causing backups to 94 and on to westbound 94. Also slower traffic southbound 23 from Geddes to 94. Starting to see slowdowns eastbound 94 from 23 back to Ann Arbor Saline Road. Southbound 275 a bit slow between 7 Mile and M14, as well as eastbound M14 between Sheldon and 275. On the way, it's Thanksgiving in Canada. We'll play a great band from Canada, plus music from Brandy C and Leon B with 107.1.
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That's the Tragically Hip and Courage from the album Fully, Completely. 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

0: Leon Bridges with his latest Talk It Over on Ann Arbor's 107.1. Kelly Brown and I both saw online Friday that he was going to have a tour date in September at Royal Oak Music Theater, and we were going to put it in the music news, and we always go back and double check things, and it was gone. And he's not playing in Michigan on his upcoming date. Nothing he's announced yet. So it's always good to double check things, but I think somebody accidentally, like, hit an enter key when they weren't supposed to, but we all make those mistakes. It's not worth really getting angry over.
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0: We're still getting a report of a crash on northbound 23 at Washtenaw. It's blocking the left lane. It's been there for a while. The backups are to I-94 and then even on to westbound 94. The folks trying to get north on 23. Southbound 23, you've got the normal slowdown between Geddes and I-94. You can also expect a slowdown southbound 275 between 7 Mile and M-14. New U2 on the way, plus that Tegan and Sarah track for New Music Monday next.
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A new track called Our Year. Trying to find if there's an album coming. 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

0: U2 with Silencio on Ann Arbor's 107.1 from the upcoming album Carnaval de Luz, which is coming out November 13th. 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
1: Last month, Boy Genius reunited to do a couple songs at Phoebe Bridgers' three solo shows in Brooklyn, New York. And while she was in town, the trio brought their reunion in front of some cameras. A24, the distributor of Primetime, staged a private show at the Cherry Lane Theater in Manhattan for Bridgers to do a live version of On Video, the song that plays over the closing credits. Bridgers also has a role in the film. You can watch it now on YouTube. Jack White's show in Nashville Saturday night featured a Raconteurs reunion. Jack's solo band already included Raconteurs drummer Patrick Keeler, so getting Nashville residents Brendan Benson and Jack Lawrence, both from Detroit, to join them probably didn't take much convincing. They did five songs, including Steady As She Goes and Broken Boy Soldier. You could watch a video from the show posted by Jack on Instagram. Get your tickets now for the 50th Ann Arbor Folk Fest. Richard Thompson Band, Mavis Staples, The Warren Treaty, and Jeff Daniels as your MC. 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

Fontaine's DC with Marianne on Ann Arbor's 107.1. Their album is coming out on Friday called Dopamine Chamber, and that's why we're going with Fontaine's for Feature Artist Friday, brought to you by Bank of Ann Arbor. Coming up in a few minutes, a new Music Monday track from one of the artists playing at the upcoming 50th Ann Arbor Folk Festival. Right now, it's a timeless cut from Depeche Mode. 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

Harbors 1071.

Vance Joy on Ann Arbor's 107.1 with Saturday Sun. The 50th Ann Arbor Folk Festival coming up January 29th and 30th at Hill Auditorium. Part of the Night One lineup is the Richard Thompson Band. Mr. Thompson has an album coming out on Friday called Hippies, Thugs, and Heroes. And this new Music Monday track, brought to you by Bank of Ann Arbor, is called Sorcerer's Apprentice on Ann Arbor's 107.1.

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0: Kylie Phillips, her latest is What Living's Like on Ann Arbor's 107.1 from her first full-length album, Before I Am Invisible. Record release parties coming to the Arc on October 29th. And all this coming weekend for homecoming with U of M, we're going with the Made in Michigan homecoming weekend. We're going to play at least one Made in Michigan track every hour starting Friday morning on Ann Arbor's 107.1. And of course, Kylie is going to be in the mix for that. So tomorrow's going to be very summery, and then it's not going to be summery at all the rest of the week. Tomorrow, sunny and breezy and warm, going to break 80 degrees probably, with a high of 81, and then here comes autumn right back into the picture. Chance of rain on Wednesday, high of 69. Thursday, rain likely with a high of 65. It might clear up Friday, but it's going to be chilly with a high of 58. Coming up, more great Made in Michigan music with Michigander next on 107.1.
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1: 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Just play the game one way. You hit a ball in the gap, run. 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

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New from Michigander, a song that's barely over 2 minutes, called Taxi, from the great album Over Before You Know It. It's a timeless cut from Tears for Fears on Ann Arbor's 107.1.

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